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2: 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Berg is the name, Bimbola did the chain. Tono for the watch, Prezi playing.

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What y'all mad at B for? 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Yeah, yeah, yeah, yeah. 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Every

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1: If you don't like something, change it. 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

Radyo Night. 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

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Why, cause I'm pulling these stains like Lenny. Rock out soon as I get on the stage. Open it up, we bout to rage. Yeah, yeah, yeah, yeah. Can't be my ego, girl, we not the same.